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2: 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At that time, Nile Rodgers was the guitarist and one of the founding members of the band Chic. Here he describes how they turned the old-time song, Happy Days Are Here Again, into their famous hit, Good Times.
3: Al Jolson, the jazz singer, was the first talkie, as they called it. So we went back and we looked at Al Jolson's various performances, and we hear, Happy Days Are Here Again. So we go, Happy Days Are Here Again.
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26: 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Over a pay dispute, most of his band had quit, leaving him searching for new musicians. He found the funk he was looking for right here in Cincinnati.
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26: 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Being the godfather of soul, James Brown couldn't hire just any band. He found the funkiest of the funky, with the band The Pacemakers, led by charismatic Bootsy Collins. Together, the group would go on to play on some of James Brown's most intense funk creations. A man of many talents, Bootsy Collins was inducted into the Rock and Roll Hall of Fame in 1997, alongside the Jackson 5 and Joni Mitchell. He went on to collaborate with Beyoncé, Buckethead, and Kalaiukis, and is credited as a major influence by fellow bassist Flea of Red Hot Chili Peppers. Today, many consider Cincinnati's own Bootsy Collins to be the greatest bass player of all time.
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9: We're living through a monetary crime scene, and your IRA or 401k is a key victim. Hi, Dr. Ron Paul here. In 1971, gold was $35 an ounce. After the dollar was cut loose from it, inflation soared. And in just 9 years, gold hit $850. People who diversified into precious metals survived and thrived. Today, we're in a world

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1: For 250 years, America's story has been built by people like us, and many of them started right here.
0: I'm Leah, a student from Miami University, and here's a story built right here in Cincinnati. In the world of science, many important discoveries begin as byproducts of other discoveries or even accidents. While conducting research into muscle-relaxing drugs, chemist George Revishill and his student Fred Huber made a critical discovery. The compound diphenhydramine possessed strong antihistamine qualities that could treat common allergy symptoms. In 1946, Benadryl became the first FDA-approved over-the-counter antihistamine and acted as a major stepping stone toward the variety of newer, more specialized allergy drugs on the market today. And it all started as one happy accident right here in Cincinnati.

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7: 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Appalled by the injustice of the slave trade along the Ohio River, Harriet quickly became involved in multiple literary salons, attended the famous Lane debates on slavery, and became strongly abolitionist. She began writing about the things she saw, but instead of simply describing the slave trade, she humanized enslaved people in a way that few had done before. The woman's full name was Harriet Beecher Stowe, and her novel, Uncle Tom's Cabin, went on to become the second best-selling book of the 19th century, only after the Bible. It's one of the most important pieces of literature of the Civil War era, and although controversial, helped usher in a new push for freedom, reform, and equality in America and beyond.
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3: Back in the disco era, before artists really sampled and took snippets from other songs to create something new, they sort of borrowed certain elements as inspiration. At that time, Nile Rodgers was the guitarist and one of the founding members of the band Chic. Here he describes how they turned the old-time song, Happy Days Are Here Again, into their famous hit, Good Times.
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1: You've heard of binge watching. 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
2: Doesn't matter if you love him or capital H-I-M. Just put your paws up.

0: Valentine here. Steve Patterson over there.
1: Yo!
0: Tell me what you want, what you really, really want.
1: I'll tell you what you want, what you really, really want. I wanna finish this apple without you talking to
0: me. Can I tell you that is probably one of the dumbest songs I've ever heard. Like, I was listening.
1: That'd be fun. I'm gonna look this up. What are
0: I was
1: the
0: looking
1: dumbest
0: up the lyrics, and I was like, how is this possible? How, I don't even think any of them were officially singers.
1: You know, it's so infuriating, I would imagine, too, for those indie artists who are pouring their heart and soul out over lyrics. And then they're busking on street corners and outside of subways, doing everything that they can. And then they go into their car as they drive back home, having made $8 again.
0: Yep.
1: Oh, I'll tell you what I want, but I mean,
0: and that goes on and on for like 7 different lines. I really want a zigzag ah. If you want my future, forget my past. If you want to get with me, better make it fast. Now, don't go wasting my precious time. Get your act together. We could be just fine. I'll tell you what I want, what I really, really. And then just back to that.
1: Here are some other songs that they say would rank as the dumbest songs of all time. And we say this with great respect for all of the artists, right, Donna?
0: Of course.
1: MacArthur Park by Richard Harris.
0: Oh, yeah. Someone left my cake out in the rain.
1: That's the one.
0: I don't think that I could take it because it took so long to bake it. And I'll never have that recipe again.
1: Do you remember Disco Duck?
0: Yes.
1: By Rick Dees.
0: I do.
1: The DJ?
0: Yeah.
1: He had a song?
0: Yeah. Disco Duck.
1: It was a man doing a duck voice over disco music. It went to number one.
0: Yes, it did.
1: My Humps by the Black Eyed Peas made the list. A chart-topping meditation on lady lumps. Quote, unquote, by the way. You get canceled today. You can't do that today. Let's see. They say critics have long treated that as a special achievement in lyrical stupidity. Friday by Rebecca Black is on the list. Although
0: I thought
1: really
0: that was kind of fun. That was an earworm.
1: It was really made fun of at the time.
0: It was.
1: Yesterday was, well, here's what, well, some of the lyrics. Yesterday was Thursday. Today it is Friday.
0: Sure.
1: You know where that might have lived better?
0: Where?
1: Sesame Street.
0: Yes.
1: Explaining the days of the week.
0: Right. That's brilliant, actually.
1: Who Let the Dogs Out by the Baha Men?
0: Who?
1: That made the list. I'm Too Sexy, Right Said Fred. Love. Barbie Girl by Aqua. I heard Aqua just announced their breakup recently after 30 years together. Someone said, and in other news, Aqua was still together. Like, who knew?
0: That's funny.
1: Come on, Donna.
0: It's real good.
1: All right, man. Anyway, there you go. That's your list of random dumb songs for no reason. We brought it to you.
0: All right.

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1: I have a confession.
2: Okay.
1: Sometimes when I get new clothing, particularly sweatshirts, I wear them multiple days in a row. And I would like to say that this is the third day in a row that I have worn this sweatshirt. I have showered twice and I haven't worn it during sweaty activities, but it's very comfortable. It fits me nicely and I feel good in it. Have you ever done this?
2: I don't think so.
1: Oh.
2: You know what? I will tell you this.
1: Okay.
2: What I will do sometimes, instead of like wearing something and then throwing it in the laundry, I fold it and put it on a shelf, like on a already worn shelf.
1: Yes.
2: And then maybe a couple days later, I'll go and pull the already worn sweatshirt or sweater.
1: Yeah.
2: And wear it again. I won't do it 3 days in a row.
1: Only an animal would do that.
2: Your words.
1: That I agree with. Follow up?
2: Yes.
1: How many times do you wear a pair of jeans before they make it into the wash?
2: I'm going to say if I wasn't doing anything dirty.
1: Yeah,
2: in
1: no
2: them,
1: yard work.
2: Right.
1: No, yeah.
2: If I'm just wearing it to
1: normal wear.
2: Yes. Three.
1: Okay.
2: Because I'll tell you this too. As soon as I get home, I usually change into sweatpants. So I'm wearing jeans for like 5 hours.
1: I think that my number would probably be more, I want to say it would be more like 5 to 8, but I believe if there was surveillance, it would likely show as somewhere between 9 and 14.
2: Wow, you probably never do laundry.
1: Not nearly as often as I should. In fact,
2: much laundry.
1: I'm getting a closet upgraded. One of the things that we focused on was how could laundry become a more regular part of my rhythm? Because what I do is I pile, and I create Mount Vesuvius in the corner. And then I'm like, okay, well, I guess I need new clothes. Then guess what I do, Donna? I only take the top layer of clothes, enough to get a load in. And then I'm like, well, that'll get me through. And then those continue to go on. And then the bottom of the mountain is still there.
2: I wonder what the aversion is for everyone. For not everyone, for people who hate doing laundry.
1: I don't know. It should be. It's especially getting them into the wash and the dryer
2: that's the
1: is a
2: easy
1: pretty
2: part.
1: Simple process.
2: It's the folding and putting away that I hate.
1: When you say to me, hey, and don't forget to now fold that laundry, you may as well say, make an adobe hut out of clay by sundown.
2: Sure.
1: I'm like, I don't know. How are we going to do this? I'm only one man.
2: I hate laundry.
1: Ugh.
2: It's the worst.
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3: On northbound 75, you have an accident north of the lateral just around Paddock. They've got the right lane blocked. Traffic right now is backed up all the way back to south of the lateral, so allow some extra time in that northbound direction. The rest of Tri-State looks pretty good. 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I'm Denise Johnson. That's your traffic.
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15: Well, it's pretty comfortable out there this morning with temps in the mid-60s. We're going to have another beautiful day out there today with a high of 85. Tonight, it's going to be pretty comfortable if you're heading out, and overnight temps dropping back down to around 68. Saturday, we're going to see a high of 88, and Sunday, cloudy with a high of 86 and possible afternoon showers. I'm Denise Johnson. That's your weather on Mix 94.9.
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0: Okay, so I discovered this. I'm very impressionable on Instagram. I see something, I'm like, yes, like, want.
1: Yes.
0: Well, there was a... I learned how to pet my dog in a way that a dog's mom would pet it. So, like, big strokes by the side of its mouth. Like,
1: you're going to be licking this dog soon, Donna.
0: I found an alternative. You take warm water, mm-hmm. and a new toothbrush.
1: Okay.
0: And you do the same thing. You lightly do it to their head and the side of their face. You just keep doing it. I kid you not. I was like, oh, yeah, this is BS what this guy is doing. He's like, do it tonight before bed and see what your dog does. This dog became so lovey and snuggly. Like, normally she stays on her side. I stay on my side. Mm-hmm. She kept creeping towards me, putting her, you know, head under my hand,
1: oh,
0: and then
1: wow.
0: laid her chin, thank you, on my shoulder. And fell asleep like that.
1: Wow.
0: So try it at home with your own pup.
1: A toothbrush in warm water and then strokes on the head.
0: Yes, because it's almost like a wet tongue.
1: Wow.
0: Kind of doing it like mom-like, and it just soothes them, brings them to a calm state.
1: Wow.
0: Right? Give it a try.
1: However, if you like your space from your dog, do not do this.
0: Do not. This is an absolute not a good thing to do, but do it.
1: We'll be back.

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1: 1 year in, and we still don't have it all figured out.
2: But thanks for making us part of your day anyway.
1: Yeah.

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1: Time now to play the game that we like to play. It's called Whose Voice Is It Anyway? A celebrity voice guessing game. We hear a celebrity voice out of context. We are given a generic clue to help guide us in the right direction. And then Donna and I bid against one another, name that tune style, to see who thinks they can identify the celebrity voice in the fewest amount of seconds. You can play along. We now go over to producer Stormer for today's clue.
2: All right. Well, for today's voice, you guys, I am looking for this actor who appeared in the 2023 movie, They Cloned Tyrone.
1: Oh, they cloned Tyrone.
3: Oh, my God.
2: Donna, you can start the bidding for this voice. What is your first bid?
3: May I ask a follow-up question?
2: You may.
3: Can I get that year again?
2: 2023.
3: All righty. Wow. I can name that voice in 10 seconds.
1: I can name that voice in 9 seconds.
3: I think I could do it in 8.
1: I think I can name that voice in 5 seconds.
3: I think I can name it in 4.
1: I think I can name it in 2.
3: Dang it.
1: Wow.
3: Steve?
1: Are you about to do this in 1 second, Donna?
3: Name that voice.
4: Dang it.
2: All right, Steve, you have 2 seconds, 2 whole seconds to name this voice.
4: I'm going out this fall. I'm going to go to all of the...
1: All right. What's crazy is this must have been a cameo because this is too big of a... wait a minute. Oh, no. All right. So the first voice I heard was Jamie Foxx. But now I'm starting to feel like this is a Wayans brother. And they like to do this sort of goofy comedy movie, like they've got Scary Movie Gazillion coming out soon. I'm going to pivot off of Jamie Foxx and go to Marlon Wayans, final answer.
2: All right, you're locking in Marlon Wayans as your final answer. Here is the voice one more time for just a couple seconds.
4: So it's going to be real intimate and things like that.
2: And is that the voice of one of the Wayans brothers, Marlon Wayans? It is not, which means Donna wins today, this edition of Whose Voice Is It Anyway? But does Donna have an idea of who that voice is?
3: I don't know, Kevin Hart.
2: It is not the voice of Kevin Hart. No. All right. Here, I'll play the voice again.
4: Yeah, but I'm going out. I'm going out this fall.
1: That's Jamie Foxx.
4: I'm going to go to all of the spots.
2: That is the voice of Jamie Foxx, Steve. Yeah. You had it, but then you let it go, and Steve, you allowed Donna to get the win today.
3: That's right, you did. You
1: darn it.
3: Silly willy willy man.
1: Go with your gut, Stevie boy.
3: Dang it. Uh-huh.
2: Yeah, but with your proctitis issues, I'm actually not surprised that you didn't go with your gut.
1: Because I've had gut issues, guys.
2: Yeah.
1: He's right.
3: You are very good at this game, sir.
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5: Well, we still have an accident westbound on 74. It's right around Montana, so a heads up there. I don't see any delays. And you have a broken down vehicle westbound on 275 at 75. Now, that's over on the left shoulder. 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Ride Metro and get the guaranteed lowest fare. Learn more at go-metro/fare-update. I'm Denise Johnson. That's your traffic.
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0: I asked on Facebook a rando question. What's something you're a total cheapskate about? Recently, we've asked, what is something you're a snob about? Rachel said her clothes. She said most are Amazon, Costco, and Walmart. I feel seen. I like to purchase my clothing where I get my rotisserie chicken. There's something about that. Full circle.
1: I can see that.
0: Kelly says Kleenex, napkins, and Ziploc bags. How about this? Brenda says, I only buy greeting cards at Trader Joe's. They are 99 cents and lovely.
1: Ditto.
0: High quality paper and lovely or funny sentiments.
1: Yep.
0: That's extremely inexpensive for a greeting card.
1: I know, because they can be like $6.
0: Ray says literally everything. I even get a $12 haircut.
1: Great.
0: Where? That's very, very cheap. That's like with the students. I used to go to a place in California. I could get a student haircut, a student at, you know, cosmetology school or whatever for $10. Jane, this is Rogue. Jane says I use my tea bags twice. Hey, Jane.
1: Leave her alone.
0: Okay, I want to say stuff. All right, that's okay, Jane. That's not weird, Jane. That second cup of tea doesn't suck, Jane.
1: You know what?
0: What?
1: Maybe, Jane, treat yourself.

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1: I have a fun follow on a Friday.
2: Who you got?
1: It is a guy who goes by the name of Plumes, P-L-U-M-E-S. He is a French singer and animal advocate. And he travels the world playing like his, he's got this pretty pink guitar and he sings love songs to rescue animals and cows and wildlife. And the reason that I love watching these is to see how music transforms these animals.
2: Mm.
1: So like I've seen him sing to horses, alpacas, birds, alligators. I've seen him sing to tigers.
2: He's singing to a bear in one video, bunnies.
1: And what's cool is like he just sets up his little shop, his stool and his, you know, he must have a little mic that, or a little amp, and he starts singing, and it's usually, you know, a slow, sweet song. And then you slowly start to see these animals reacting, like soothing themselves with the music. And they'll like roll over on their backs. And it's really a beautiful thing to see how music is so universal. I highly recommend that you check them out. It is at Plumes Official, but he spells official with an E instead of an A at the end.
2: Yes.
1: Because he's French.
2: And we'll let him do it.
1: Yeah, he's fine.
2: Okay. He can do that.
1: You guys know who I'm talking about or no?
2: I've never heard of this guy before. But okay. It's cool. It's a cool online gimmick, right? That works. It's you see the pink guitar, it's good branding.
1: Yeah.
2: Fun, positive content.
1: Everybody it's all
2: loves
1: he does.
2: Animals. Everybody loves music. Great.
1: It's his whole shtick. I mean, when I saw him playing for alligators, and then the alligators slowly start, you start seeing their snouts on the shoreline.
2: Yeah.
1: Close to him, I'm like, sir, what are you doing? Get on the other side of the fence, sir.
2: Careful. Well, very fun.
1: Anyway, check them out.
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3: Right now, it actually looks like traffic getting along pretty good out there. It is Friday, and it's always lighter, but we do have a broken down vehicle northbound on 75. It has just hit the ramp there to westbound onto Ronald Reagan. You still have that accident if you're heading westbound on 74. It is just around Montana. 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Learn more at go-metro/fare-update. I'm Denise Johnson. That's your traffic.
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27: Well, it's pretty comfortable out there this morning with temps in the mid-60s. We're going to have another beautiful day out there today with a high of 85. Tonight, it's going to be pretty comfortable if you're heading out. And overnight, temps dropping back down to around 68. Saturday, we're going to see a high of 88. And Sunday, cloudy with a high of 86 and possible afternoon showers. I'm Denise Johnson. That's your weather on Mix 94.9.
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0: Today's They Study the Study is brought to you by Chicago and Sticks. 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
1: They've studied the studies.
2: Several scientific studies have shown.
1: And here with their findings are study buddies.
3: The perfect nerd couple.
1: Donna and Steve.
4: Donna, you're going to like this study.
0: Okay.
4: Because you are not alone, my friend. 9% of American adults cannot name one dinosaur.
0: Okay, well, I can name one.
4: But I thought you might appreciate that. And then I started adding it up. 9% said we can't name any dinosaurs. 8% said we could name one. 13% said two. 19% said three. So if I'm doing the math right there, that's 49% of the population of those polled that said they could name three. But then they tap out there.
0: Okay.
4: Why don't you name four dinosaurs right now?
0: Oh, God. Okay.
4: Just try it.
0: Triceratops.
4: Nice.
0: T-Rex. And Dino.
4: We're going to need you to be more specific than Dino from the Flintstones.
0: The one with the wings.
4: But we need a name.
0: That is called, all right, a Brontosaurus.
4: That is not what that is called, but that is
0: okay,
4: a dinosaur.
0: Okay, so there's
4: so that
0: three.
4: As a
0: so
4: third.
0: You just said three, right?
4: Done. You get a fourth just to flex.
0: Dang it.
4: Let's get to that winged one. What do you think the winged one is?
0: Can I have initials?
4: You can, sure. The initial is T. T-E is how we start this one.
0: Tyrannosaurus.
4: T-E-R. T-E-R-A.
0: Dang it.
4: T-E-R-A-D.
0: Tirata. Don't know.
4: We were looking for pterodactyl.
0: Oh, yeah. Pterodactyl eggs. Yeah.
4: Frankly, it's P-T. Other people spell it P-T with the
0: same
4: P, but I don't want to throw you off.
0: You know, I also think it's where you are in life. And if you have children, like I have a cousin who freaking loves dinosaurs. I'm sure he's talking about their names all the time in front of his mom.
4: Yeah. Yeah. I started to learn with my 6-year-old son. I started to learn some dinosaurs that I did not know their names of. He was really getting into it.
0: Yeah, I don't know. Why is that? Like, what is the fascination?
4: I think they're very interesting creatures.
0: They don't exist anymore.
4: Yeah, there's a mystery around them.
0: Okay, okay. They're hairless.
4: They're hairless.
0: Yeah, yeah, okay. All right, that makes me feel much better. Thank you.
4: You're welcome, Donna.

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1: I have a fun fact about Sam Elliott.
2: Oh, great. What do you got?
1: I did not know this. Maybe you guys knew this. Listen to what he had to say in an interview.
3: Do people know you were Smokey the Bear?
1: What? Well,
4: apparently you do. Only you can prevent wildfires. You know what was interesting is I've been doing that voice for a long time, not the commercials that they're doing now. Now he's very talkative. He's you know, like everybody today. He's got something to say.
1: Tell me you don't love that guy.
2: He's a great. He seems chill.
1: He
2: I feel
1: is
2: like
1: so
2: if
1: funny.
2: I spent 6 days in a row with Sam Elliott, I think I might leave. Like, if you went on vacation with Sam Elliott, my fear is that toward the end of it, you would be like, yeah, it was a good trip. That Sam guy was a bit of a downer, though.
1: He's sarcastic.
2: I love the sound of his voice.
1: Oh, he's
2: but
1: so
2: he
1: good.
2: Also sounds like, did he voice Eeyore?
1: Oh, I hope so. Did he? But I didn't know he was Smokey the Bear. That's cool.
2: No, he's never voiced Eeyore. What a missed opportunity.
1: Right?
2: Because he sounds like he enjoys, processes life in the same way that Eeyore does.
1: Yeah.
2: Sam Elliott, I mean,
1: cynical.
2: And I love his voice, but...
1: Cynical guy.
2: Could I say that maybe he is the male equivalent of Flossie Dickey? Like, if you heard them side by side, I mean, I think that Sam Elliott, we praise Sam Elliott for his deep voice, but then Flossie Dickey, who's like 185 at the time she was interviewed, sounds like this.
5: Not one bit.
2: This is a little female equivalent of Sam Elliott. How about I am tired?
5: I am tired.
1: I mean, he's like 86 years old. Give the guy a break.
2: He sounded like this for the last 86 years. What was his? What was it like when Sam Elliott's? And I love Sam Elliott. I love the stash. Love it. He's got a vibe to him. What was it like being around Sam Elliott when he went through puberty?
1: Oh my gosh!
2: Because most of us drop in octave, and then suddenly he probably sounded like Mickey Mouse, like most kids do. And then he came out after that summer away and sounded like Barry Bleeping White. And you're like, whoa, Sam!
1: I bet a
2: changed.
1: I don't know. I bet there are some cigarettes involved. Maybe. He's fantastic in Landman.
2: Yeah.
1: Well, in everything. He's so good in everything.
2: Everybody loves him.
1: He's got a really, believe it or not, he could do more than play a cowboy in a Western. He's,
2: for sure.
1: He's very good at emoting. And he's got comedy chops. Remember he did The Ranch with...
2: Kutcher?
1: Yeah.
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6: You're seeing some heavier traffic right now. Northbound 71, 75 on and off between 275 and the river. South 75, you're slow right at the Ronald Reagan merge. And you still have that broken down vehicle reported northbound on 75 at the ramp there to Ronald Reagan heading westbound. This traffic is brought to you by Metro. Ride Metro and get the guaranteed lowest fare. Learn more at go-metro/fare-update. I'm Denise Johnson. That's your traffic.
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6: Well, it's pretty comfortable out there this morning with temps in the mid 60s. We're going to have another beautiful day out there today with a high of 85. Tonight, it's going to be pretty comfortable if you're heading out, and overnight temps dropping back down to around 68. Saturday, we're going to see a high of 88, and Sunday, cloudy with a high of 86 and possible afternoon showers. I'm Denise Johnson. That's your weather on Mix 94.9.
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2: Have you heard about Instagram's new feature called Instance?
1: Instance, like with a C-E?
2: We're going to do it with a T-S. 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
1: Instance.
2: I just don't think it's necessary. I don't understand why we've done this. What it allows you to do is to take a photo. It will share it with a certain group of friends. You could just choose close friends that it shares it with. Once you see it and react to it, if you choose to, once you move to the next one, you cannot find that photo again. It's gone. Similar to Snapchat, it just sort of disappears.
1: Also, kind of sort of similar to Stories.
2: You cannot screen grab it. Then I tried, and you cannot.
1: Honestly, I don't understand the point of Stories. Like, why are you going to waste your time and curate, take the time to put words to pictures if it's going to go away?
2: Yeah, I look at Stories a lot.
1: Yeah, I don't really engage. Maybe I sound like I'm ancient. I don't really care.
2: Well, listen, I probably sound old along with you right now, though, because how you feel about Stories is how I feel about Instance. It just feels like one more thing. Let's uncomplicate social media. Let's not add more layers to it.
1: Yes, I agree. Yes. I agree, anyway. Steve. Anyway, check it out.
2: You don't know what's happening. Find talk it. To a child or a grandchild.
1: Go love yourself.
2: What? Don't love where we landed.

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1: Oh, man. By now, you've probably heard that Grammy-winning artist Peebo Bryson passed away a few days ago.
2: Oh, this is sad.
1: He was 75 years old, had a lot of really great hits. He did some Disney stuff. He duetted with Regina Bell, Celine Dion. Here's a little bit of a montage. Hey.

0: Bryson. Died in Marietta, Georgia. Three days after a rep for him announced that he had suffered a stroke. He was 75 years old.
1: I mean, that guy, Peebo Bryson, voiced, you know, not just those songs as you listen to them, you know them, you love them, but sometimes a singer's songs are connected in a, on a deeper level, especially when they're connected to movies.
0: And for sure.
1: When you hear A Whole New World, Beauty and the Beast, I mean, these are, that's a voice that is connected to childhood memories.
0: Yes, exactly. And his family released a statement saying, while our hearts are broken, we find comfort in knowing how deeply Peebo was loved and by how many lives were touched by his voice and generous spirit. His legacy and his music will live on for generations to come. So, R.I.P. Peebo Bryson.
1: Only 75.
2: 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Traffic.
3: Seeing a little bit of a slowdown as you're heading eastbound on Ronald Reagan between Coleraine and Hamilton. You've got a slowdown south 75 just at the Ronald Reagan merge. Things are picking up if you're heading northbound on 75 from just north of Mitchell to the lateral. North 71, 75 seeing a slowdown just around Buttermilk continuing up past Dixie Highway. 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Learn more at go-metro/fare-update. I'm Denise Johnson. That's your traffic.
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3: It's pretty comfortable out there this morning with temps in the mid-60s. We're going to have another beautiful day out there today with a high of 85. Tonight, it's going to be pretty comfortable if you're heading out. And overnight, temps dropping back down to around 68. Saturday, we're going to see a high of 88. And Sunday, cloudy with a high of 86 and possible afternoon showers. I'm Denise Johnson. That's your weather on Mix 94.9.
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0: Okay, now I have to tell you about a softball player. Okay, there is a Texas softball player named Hannah Wells who eats ladybugs for good luck.
1: Oh, dear Lord. Oh, my God. Oh, what?
0: It's a superstition that has gone viral. She plays for the Longhorns, and she's playing in the Women's College World Series. And apparently, this superstition goes back to her childhood. If she sees a ladybug, she devours it.
1: Huh.
0: So
1: that is an interesting thing.
0: She is a freshman. She's a pitcher and a utility player on the Texas softball team. And apparently, that's her thing. She has a superstition.
1: Okay.
0: She sees it. She eats it for good luck.
1: I'll tell you who probably doesn't love that. The ladybugs.
0: Right. And
1: they
0: guess
1: see
0: who
1: her
0: else?
1: As a monster, PETA.
0: You got it.

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2: Hey, so we were talking about that University of Texas softball player who eats ladybugs before games as a superstition.
3: I looked up some other odd food superstitions. Like, did you know that in Italy, they eat lentils on New Year's Eve because they resemble tiny flat coins? So the more you eat, the more prosperous your upcoming year will be.
1: I did not know that.
3: Let's see here. How about fish scales? In the Czech Republic, while not eaten, some people carry the scales of a Christmas carp in their wallets throughout the year to attract money. In Russia, the last bite of bread. Little superstitious. Folklore suggests that if a woman eats the last remaining piece of bread on a plate, she is destined to marry an old and unattractive man. So leave that last bite for us, ladies.
1: Oh my God.
3: In El Salvador, Donna, oranges, peeling an orange in one unbroken strip is a sign that predicts a future successful marriage.
1: Huh.
3: Tell you what, if you can peel an orange or even a little clementine, a little cutie, all in one fell swoop, that's a good feeling. We should have an orange peeling contest someday.
1: Sure.
3: Puff tortillas in Latin America during cooking. If a tortilla puffs up perfectly while on the comal cooking top, it signals good luck and love and an impending marriage, rather, for the cook. Cool, man.
1: That's beautiful.
3: Let me give you a couple bad omens from food and then we'll move on.
1: Okay.
3: Chewing gum at night. If you do this in Turkey, parents often tell children that if they chew gum after dark, it mysteriously turns into the rotting flesh of the dead.
1: God!
3: See, now there's a different way of parenting. I'm starting to get a sense that in Turkey, they're not doing like that. We don't tell Kaden, no.
1: Right.
3: We don't
1: Everybody no got some red button.
3: Yeah. Send your freaking kids to Turkey. They'll be cannibals when they come back. Flipping the fish in China or Taiwan. Never flip a whole fish over on the plate. In local folklore, doing so symbolizes flipping your boat, resulting in bad luck at sea or financial disaster. And finally, if you drop a tortilla in Mexico, sounds like the name of a book, your in-laws are planning to pay you an unexpected visit.
1: Oh, that's interesting. That's very interesting. Don't drop a tortilla, if you know what I'm saying.
3: Let me just repeat the turkey one more time. In Turkey, if your children chew gum at night, it will mysteriously turn into the rotting flesh of the dead. We need to get some Turkish parents on this show.
1: That is really aggressive.
3: It's Turkey, baby. Anything goes.
1: It's Turkey, baby.
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1: This hour's On the Clock code word is show. S-H-O-W. Show. Could Taylor Swift be on the hook for some living expenses of Travis Kelce's? This headline doesn't make sense to me, Donna. You've seen it. What do we make of what's happening?
2: I don't understand it. Page Six talked to a divorce attorney. She is worth quite a lot more money than Travis Kelce. This person said when one party is worth significantly more than the other, prenups frequently provide that the wealthier party will pay all of the couple's living expenses. She's going to want to protect that music catalog. So what they're probably going to do is keep both of their estates entirely separate.
1: But I got to say, maybe my main takeaway when I read stories about Taylor Swift and Travis Kelce, and maybe I don't know why it's slowly processing, there is still an odd surrealness to their relationship.
2: Yeah.
1: Watched it play out in real time. We watched him say, I was at the concert, I was butthurt, I didn't get, she didn't take my bracelet, I couldn't meet her backstage. But just watching them say, all right, everybody's been talking about it, the rumors have been there, we're not too deep into this.
2: Yeah.
1: Now we're going to roll off very publicly in a convertible top down.
2: Yeah, it's very publationship-y.
1: Don't do that.
2: All right.
1: Don't get cynical.
2: All right. But I mean, look at J-Lo the other day calling the paparazzi so she could exit a hotel and be photographed.
1: That was tough.
2: Clearly, she knew they were going to be there because did you see the getup she had on?
1: Yes. She was not running out for groceries in her
2: sweats. Correct.

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1: Hey, you know, Donna used the men's room here at work the other day. And actually, we put this up on Donna's Instagram page. It's on my Instagram page. She's at Valentine Donna. I'm at the Steve Patterson. You can go check it out there.
2: Okay.
1: Yeah, she was in there. We've talked about the gap that is at our stall inside of the men's room. And if you want to see it, we show you how gaping this hole is. It needs to be filled. Fill that hole. Write that down, Donna.
2: Okay, fill that gap.
1: Yeah, fill that gap.
2: Yeah.
1: But anyway, it was nice that you got to go in there. I stood guard for you.
2: Yeah, can I explain why I was in there? They were working in the women's room, and I didn't want to walk a long way to the other potential restroom.
1: I hear you.
2: And so Steve was like, just go in, I'll guard the door.
1: Yeah. Tell you what, I'm not a huge fan of those, like, some restaurants you go to. There are a lot in New York, I feel like, where it's just, like, shared. Everyone's going to the bathroom around each other.
2: And then they share the sink.
1: Yeah, and then you come out and share the sink. So it's like, oh, hello, lady person. I'm man person. And we're now in this room that we're generally not in together, washing at the wash basin.
2: Yeah, it's weird.
1: A little weird.
2: Yeah, I don't love it, but I'm, whatever.
1: You gotta go,
2: man.
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29: Well, it's pretty comfortable out there this morning with temps in the mid-60s. We're going to have another beautiful day out there today with a high of 85. Tonight, it's going to be pretty comfortable if you're heading out. And overnight, temps dropping back down to around 68. Saturday, we're going to see a high of 88. And Sunday, cloudy with a high of 86 and possible afternoon showers. I'm Denise Johnson. That's your weather on Mix 94.9. 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
1: All right.
0: Eddie Murphy won't let any of his kids work in showbiz until they're 18. But he was even a little stricter, I think, than I would be. He said his 24-year-old daughter, Bella, finally got her break in the sequel that came out in 2021, Coming to America.
1: Okay.
0: But before that, she said, I would always ask my dad, Eddie Murphy, can I please be an extra in this movie, please?
1: Aww.
0: And he'd always say no, not even an extra. I would let them be an extra. I'd let them be on the set, feel what it's like there, etc.
1: Oh, what do you think? You're better than Eddie Murphy? Is that what you're saying?
0: I'm different than Eddie Murphy.
1: Okay.
0: But she said he really wanted me to have a normal childhood, which I'm very appreciative of. She did say, though, that waiting did sort of make her even more obsessed with a career in the entertainment industry. She's got a small role in the new Netflix movie Roommates, starring Adam Sandler's kid, Sadie.
1: Oh, yeah.
0: Eddie has 10 kids, by the way.
1: Yeah.
0: And only two are still under 18. But I was surprised to hear that he wouldn't even let them be an extra. To let them be a star or a co-star or speaking roles, I think you should never rush your kids to stardom. Always feels like, whoo, that's a...
1: I've read enough memoirs
0: exactly
1: tell you that it's not the best idea.
0: Yes.
2: We're going to dance. We're going to dance. We're going to dance and have fun.

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1: There is a company that is offering to clean your house for free. However, there is one catch. You need to let the people who are cleaning your home wear cameras the entire time. This is a tech startup that is doing this, and the cleaners will wear these cameras to capture everything that they see and everything that they do. This is a German company, Donna. Say something in German.
2: Schrein Dunkopf.
1: It's called Micro AGI.
2: I don't know if I said actual words.
1: I'm worried that you may have a
2: sworn or something.
1: Yes.
2: Yeah, me too.
1: It's an app called Shift, okay? This German app is called Shift. And the free offer is for people living in New York City. Dang it! They film everything that happens in your place to help train the next generation of household robots. The Shift app website insists that names, faces, or other personal information is automatically anonymized. Menominee. And any sensitive details are blurred before it's ever used, including information from screens, ID cards, pieces of paper, cell phones, to help protect you and your home. But the idea being, this company, for certain people in New York, will go and clean their home, wear a camera, and then they take that information, and that helps them to create these robots who someday will clean people's homes, like Rosie the Robot has been promising us since we saw the Jetsons back in the 1800s.
2: Okay.
1: Pretty much, rounding down.
2: Nice.
1: Would you let that happen?
2: No. Would you?
1: Of course. That's fine. I'd have to put some things away. I think I might have a couple loose things that are probably like, oh, that should probably be a little harder to access.
2: Yeah. Have you ever, like, booby-trapped your underwear drawer when you had someone staying at your house?
1: Yes. I put a piece of paper in the top drawer, and it just said, look who's a pervert. No, I haven't. I haven't done that. That would be a good way to do it, though, right?
2: Yeah.
1: How about you? I bet you have.
2: You know, I would put something in a certain way, and if it

0: was moved or was not in the same way when I got back, I know that the house sitter was looking at my stuff.
1: Well, yeah, they say this with this tech startup. It's sort of the reverse where some people will put video cameras up to monitor the cleaning crew. If they have cleaners who have come in, they want to make sure that they're not messing with anything. And now this is the total flip of that.
0: Yeah. Yeah, yeah, yeah, yeah.
1: Yeah. Free's free, though, Donna, right?
0: Yeah, I guess. Yeah, that's true. And you can never be too careful.
1: Amen, sister.
2: Are you at work all day?
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7: 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In the 1930s, a Cincinnati company called Kutal Soap set out to develop a sort of putty to clean the coal soot off walls. But after World War II, most homes switched from coal to natural gas, rendering the putty useless. 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Kay Zufall, a local nursery school teacher, suggested they market the putty as a toy for children. Rainbow Modeling Compound was a massive success, with over 2 billion cans manufactured between 1955 and 2005. However, you might know the Cincinnati invention by its more trademarked and more popular name, Play-Doh.
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0: 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You know what? I think every pool is cool, which is kind of a bad pun, right? Because unless it's hot water, it's going to cool you off. But I mean, you know, even in a larger sense, I think just having a pool is cool. I had friends growing up that had like these wonderful decks built around their pools. 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

I'll tell you this straight up. I'm not trying to keep it a secret. So that bear growl for your chance to win a 4-pack of tickets to the Cincinnati Zoo is happening right after this song. 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

0: 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We want to give you tickets to a huge show that is going to be in town in just a few days now. Journey, the legendary Journey, is going to be here in Cincinnati in just about a week. They're going to be at Heritage Bank Center on June 13th. So starting tomorrow, it's going to be an Any Way You Want It weekend on Mix 94.9. 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

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So what's Adele been doing lately? Well, I mean, clearly staying true to her word to take a big, long break from music. However, she is going to make her acting debut soon. She's going to be in a movie called Cry to Heaven, which will be out later on this fall.

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0: 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Every time I go, I'm surprised at what I find more magical this time than I did the previous time. And I'm saying it's always magical, but I'm like, oh, I didn't realize I'd be so captivated by the kangaroos as I was this time, or as I was with the hippos last time. And I have not yet been to see the new bears, Hazel and Juniper, but they've been there for, I think, less than a year now. But if you want to see them and also everything else the zoo has to offer, we do have your chance to win a family four-pack of tickets. All you have to do is listen for our bear growl, our bear sounder. 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

Here's a song that unexpectedly became one of the biggest one-hit wonder dance crazes in pop music history. Back in 1996, when the world was introduced to the Macarena. And here it is now on the Throwback Lunchbox.

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2: Just when I need to get me through the day.

We're looking forward to another nice weekend, although it is starting to get a bit warmer. Your Fox 19 Now weather forecast, a high of 86 this afternoon, low of 67 tonight, some sun, some clouds. Tomorrow, a little bit warmer still, but still not into the 90s yet. A Sunday, slightly cooler, but maybe finally some rain Sunday night. It's Flo Rida.

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1: Remember when we couldn't wait to grow up? 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

0: That will do it for the Throwback Lunchbox today. But what is there to look forward to next? Well, while we're still on the clock for at least a few more hours, more on the clock code words. Your chance to become our next $500 winner happening very soon. We've already given away week 7 is what we're looking towards, right? So you could be our week 7 winner. Very recently, Stan Phillips from Alexandria, Kentucky was our week 6 winner. So we've already given away a bunch of money to a bunch of people. And you could be next. Listen for the next code word. It is going to happen right after 1 o'clock. And as soon as you hear it, put it into your Mix 94.9 app.
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0: I gotta say, I'm kind of looking forward to the Green Day movie that's coming out soon. It's not a concert film. It's not necessarily even about the band, although it is co-written by the band, and it's called Nimrods, which, if you remember, is the name of one of their previous albums, Nimrod, right? It's actually a coming-of-age comedy, and it's about a young, like, high school band that mistakenly believes that they've been offered the opportunity to open for Green Day as their opening act. So they pile in the van and head across country to the venue where they think they're going to be the opening act for Green Day. And it's basically a coming-of-age road trip comedy, and I'm a sucker for those, so I'll definitely watch it.
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After 23 years, Madonna is returning to acting. 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
0: Tap that track now for some very good tickets.
1: From the Cincinnati Zoo.

We're so close to the weekend, right? So close that I can't imagine you're getting much work done. This is a true story. This is like 15 years ago. So like totally different state that I lived in. It was Friday afternoon and one of the coworkers complained to the general manager of this company I was working for about how so-and-so did such and such and that they were going to take it to the big CEO. And we had to go into a conference room Friday afternoon and the CEO got on the speakerphone and was like, why are you bringing these things to me? It's a Friday afternoon. Who is getting any work done anyway? And we're like, right? Thank you for acknowledging the fact that most of us aren't working that hard on a Friday afternoon, big boss. So hopefully it's a light afternoon.

0: tuned for you as you slide into the weekend from here. And check this out. All weekend long, it's going to be in any way you want it weekend, which means anytime you hear a Journey song, tomorrow or Sunday, tap those tracks for your chance to win Journey tickets at Heritage Bank Center when they're here in like a week. They're here June 13th. All weekend, your chance to win those tickets.
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3: Back in the disco era, before artists really sampled and took snippets from other songs to create something new, they sort of borrowed certain elements as inspiration. At that time, Nile Rodgers was the guitarist and one of the founding members of the band Chic. Here he describes how they turned the old-time song, Happy Days Are Here Again, into their famous hit, Good Times.
4: Al Jolson, the jazz singer, was the first talkie, as they called it. So we went back and we looked at Al Jolson's various performances, and we hear,
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5: 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Daniel Carter Beard was born in Cincinnati in 1850. 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His upbringing instilled a great appreciation for nature, and he became an avid artist and outdoorsman. Daniel founded the Sons of Daniel Boone in 1905, which in 1910 would become the Boy Scouts of America. 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Remember that as you drive over the Daniel Carter Beard Bridge, or as we like to call it, the Big Mac Bridge.
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0: So what's your favorite exhibit at the Cincinnati Zoo? Every time I go, I'm surprised at what I find more magical this time than I did the previous time. And I'm saying it's always magical, but I'm like, oh, I didn't realize I'd be so captivated by the kangaroos as I was this time, or as I was with the hippos last time. And I have not yet been to see the new bears, Hazel and Juniper, but they've been there for, I think, less than a year now. But if you want to see them and also everything else the zoo has to offer, we do have your chance to win a family four-pack of tickets. All you have to do is listen for our bear growl, our bear sounder. You can't miss it. You'll definitely know it when you hear it. And when you do hear it, and you'll hear it again soon, tap the very next track inside your Mix 94.9 app, and you're qualified for a family four-pack of tickets to go to the Cincinnati Zoo.
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5: 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It's Tim live on Mix 94.9. We're at the grand opening of the Kroger Marketplace. This is the new one on Tylersville in Westchester. If you know where the old one is, the new one is right behind it. It is spick and span, brand new. Everything's in here. They have sushi, which, by the way, that is some of the best sushi I've ever had. We've been here all day broadcasting live. We have a $50 Kroger gift card we're giving away. You can come and put your name in the Kroger brown paper bag, and we'll be drawing before we leave. But there's free stuff going on all weekend. If you can't make it today, stop by tomorrow or Sunday. Marty Brenneman's going to be here tomorrow, hanging out, signing autographs, that type of thing. Also, that there's Reds tickets. There's behind-the-scenes experiences at the Newport Aquarium. You can win that. There's a giant shopping cart filled with products. 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But stop by, say hey. We're going to be here till 4 o'clock. It's Tim live on Mix 94.9 Westchester, the new Tylersville Kroger.
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Miley Cyrus here recently got her very own star on the Hollywood Walk of Fame, and it made me wonder how many of these stars are there now? Well, in fact, there's an answer to that. Miley Cyrus's star is the 2,845th star on the Hollywood Walk of Fame, which also made me think, who's going to get the 3,000th star soon, right?

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0: 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We want to give you tickets to a huge show that is going to be in town in just a few days now. Journey, the legendary Journey, is going to be here in Cincinnati in just about a week. They're going to be at Heritage Bank Center on June 13th. So starting tomorrow, it's going to be an Any Way You Want It weekend on Mix 94.9. 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
1: A big shout out to everybody in the kitchen over at Ryland Heights Elementary. Thanks to Gina, Amelia, Tony, Jake for keeping everybody happy and fed throughout the school year. 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
3: You have a couple of issues this afternoon slowing you down in some areas. You have an accident northbound 7175 at Donaldson. Traffic right now is backed up to Mount Zion. And you had a chemical spill. Now, this happened around 11 o'clock this morning. It has Barrett closed at Westchester Road. So avoid the area. Southbound 75, you're slow through the Lachlan split. And then from right around Ezra Charles into Kentucky, north 75, slow from Mitchell to town. Traffic is brought to you by St. Elizabeth. CMS 5-star quality, top 12% nationwide. 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I'm Denise Johnson. That's your traffic.
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7: The party is continuing all weekend long. 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We've got the Bingals. We've got Mr. Redlegs coming in. We've got a circus performer coming in. So there's all kinds of cool things happening.
1: Thanks for including us in the grand opening. 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
7: Thank you so much for being here. 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
1: Stop by, say hey. We're going to be here till 4 o'clock. It's Tim live on Mix 94.9 Westchester, the new Tylersville Kroger.
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0: tonight. It's after the weird, the wild, the wonderful. The story's making me say,
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0: 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He says there's $30,000 in damage to his new BMW 430i because it's got claw marks and chew marks on his engine hoses. He says there's also several other vehicles, including a loaner car from the dealership because one of the other cars was already being worked on after being damaged. Oh, my goodness. I've heard of this before, that we had an engineer at a station I worked at before. He was like, don't leave any stuff near these particular cords. They have some kind of like tasty wiring that the mice just love to find. Clarksburg, Maryland is where we head next. A guy was being arrested. Officer has to tase him as he wrestled with the officers, and then his pants fell down. Of course, there's cell phone video nearby because it's 2026. No word on what exactly he was charged with, but kind of embarrassing. And this one's not just embarrassing, but terrifying. A woman in New Hampshire ticketed for driving the wrong way on the freeway. Police saw her going westbound in the eastbound lanes, pulled her over, and she said, oh, my GPS told me to go this way. I would say a ticket probably is not a strong enough penalty in this particular case. I'm Jay Cruz. Those are the stories making me say,
1: oh my word.
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2: 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Traffic.
3: Well, it looks like they're still trying to clean up that chemical spill from this morning. That has Barrett Road closed at Westchester Road, so avoid the area there. You have an accident southbound on 75 right around the lateral. Traffic is slow, pretty typical through the Lachlan split. Then you have a broken down vehicle blocking the right lane. If you're heading southbound on 71 right around Red Bank, traffic is just slow through the Kenwood Cutting Hill there. You are slow on northbound 71 between the lateral on and off up to Ronald Reagan. South 75 slow from the Western Hills Viaduct as you're heading across the river into Kentucky. Northbound 71-75 is a slow go from Kentucky 18 as you're heading towards the river. Traffic is brought to you by St. Elizabeth. 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I'm Denise Johnson. That's your traffic.
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0: X94.9 and Make Me Smile. Always looking for good stuff going on in the world. I saw this woman on TikTok, and she made a case that blue-collar romance is maybe not necessarily better, but different than other kinds. Take a listen. See what you think.
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3: Oh, we have a few issues out there slowing you down. Northbound 75, you have an accident just around Mitchell. The left three lanes are blocked. Traffic right now is backed up to 74. You have an accident westbound on 74 right around the Harrison-Reibold exit. Think about the right lane blocked. Traffic is backed up to North Bend. You have a new accident southbound 71, 75 there in Kentucky right around Buttermilk. The right lane is blocked. Traffic is pretty much bumper to bumper all the way back to the river. North 71, 75, still slow from 42 as you're heading into downtown. Southbound on 71, slow from Taft to the river. South 75, you're slow from Shepherd to Paddock. And then you're slow from the Western Hills Viaduct heading across the river into Kentucky. 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I'm Denise Johnson. That's your traffic.
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Fox 19 now says down to 62 tonight. Pretty dry this weekend. Maybe a pop-up shower on Sunday, but we're going to have a bit of humidity and temperatures in the mid-80s. I am.

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0: Hope you tap that track with our very good tickets to the Cincinnati Zoo here on Mix 94.9. Anytime you hear that bear growl, just tap that track for another chance to win. And there's a lot going on around town this weekend. Speaking of growling, there's going to be some happy growls at the Animal Friends Humane Society 5K Dog Jog tomorrow, 9 a.m. Ice cream truck. It's going to be at the Fairfield Youth Football Fields by Waterworks Park in Fairfield. Also, the Red Legs Run happens tomorrow morning. Kickoff's at 8 o'clock. For that, if you don't want to do any running and you just want to do some chilling, you got St. Michael and Sharonville has their festival. Rusty Griswold's on stage tomorrow, Deviate on Sunday. It's also the big yard sale, 200 miles of deals. We did this one year. It was super fun. And if you want to do a little theater, the summer theater party, Cincinnati Fringe Festival going on this weekend, cincyfringe.com has the details.
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0: You ever have those arguments with your kids where you finally just, you just let them win? It's Mix 94.9 and Make Me Smile. I'm Jay Cruz. We've had those in our household. And this mom said, you know what? There's a good way to tell if that has happened in somebody's house.
1: If you ever see a toddler in public with a princess dress, Crocs, and her hair just completely disheveled, just know mom lost that battle.
0: We have definitely attended more than one doctor's appointment wearing a fireman outfit, for sure.
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3: Well, heads up, you got some big issues right now. An accident southbound on 75 at Mitchell. You've got the four left lanes blocked. So only the right lane is getting by. So all that traffic is having to merge, and it's not a pretty sight from what it sounded like over the phone. So keep in mind, you're going to want to avoid that. I would use southbound 71 if you're heading towards Kentucky and avoid those delays. You do have another accident if you're heading eastbound 275 right around Montgomery Road. The left lane is blocked. Traffic is backed up to right around 42. Northbound 7175 is bumper to bumper from Kentucky 18 into downtown. South 7175, you're slow from the river all the way to 275. 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I'm Denise Johnson. That's your traffic.
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0: It's time for the weird, the wild, the wonderful. The story is making me say, on Mix 94.9, we start out in Chicago, where a guy said that squirrels wrecked three of his really nice cars because they have plant-based car parts. He says there's $30,000 in damage to his new BMW 430i because it's got claw marks and chew marks on his engine hoses. He says there's also several other vehicles, including a loaner car from the dealership because one of the other cars was already being worked on after being damaged. Oh, my goodness. I've heard of this before. That we had an engineer at a station I worked at before. He was like, don't leave any stuff near these particular cords. They have some kind of like tasty wiring that the mice just love to find. Clarksburg, Maryland is where we head next. A guy was being arrested. Officer has to tase him as he wrestled with the officers. And then his pants fell down. Of course, there's cell phone video nearby because it's 2026. No word on what exactly he was charged with, but kind of embarrassing. And this one's not just embarrassing, but terrifying. A woman in New Hampshire ticketed for driving the wrong way on the freeway. Police saw her going westbound in the eastbound lanes, pulled her over, and she said, oh, my GPS told me to go this way. I would say a ticket probably is not a strong enough penalty in this particular case. I'm Jay Cruz. Those are the stories making me say,
1: oh, my word.
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2: 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Traffic.
3: Well, heads up, you got some big issues right now. An accident southbound on 75 at Mitchell. You've got the four left lanes blocked. So only the right lane is getting by. So all that traffic is having to merge, and it's not a pretty sight from what it sounded like over the phone. So keep in mind, you're going to want to avoid that. I would use southbound 71 if you're heading towards Kentucky and avoid those delays. You do have another accident if you're heading eastbound 275 right around Montgomery Road. The left lane is blocked. Traffic is backed up to right around 42. Northbound 7175 is bumper to bumper from Kentucky 18 into downtown. South 7175, you're slow from the river all the way to 275. 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I'm Denise Johnson. That's your traffic.
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And tomorrow and Sunday, we are turning up the journey. A chance to go see him next week at Heritage Bank Center. 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

0: 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Always looking for good stuff going on in the world. I saw this woman on TikTok, and she made a case that blue-collar romance is maybe not necessarily better, but different than other kinds. Take a listen. See what you think.
1: 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And honestly, that's way hotter.
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3: Well, heads up, you got some big issues right now, an accident southbound on 75 at Mitchell. You've got the four left lanes blocked. So only the right lane is getting by. So all that traffic is having to merge, and it's not a pretty sight from what it sounded like over the phone. So keep in mind, you're going to want to avoid that. I would use southbound 71 if you're heading towards Kentucky and avoid those delays. You do have another accident if you're heading eastbound 275 right around Montgomery Road. The left lane is blocked. Traffic is backed up to right around 42. Northbound 7175 is bumper to bumper from Kentucky 18 into downtown. South 7175, you're slow from the river all the way to 275. 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I'm Denise Johnson. That's your traffic.
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5: You've heard of pilots, you've heard of planes, but you've probably never heard of John Paul Riddle. And yet, part of America's rise into the skies traces back to people like him, with roots right here in southwestern Ohio.
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5: I'm Leah, a student from Miami University, and here's a story built right here. It's the 1930s. Aviation is still finding its wings. Riddle isn't trying to be the Top Gun pilot of his day like others. He's teaching others to fly. Not one, not ten, but thousands. He co-founds what would become Embry-Riddle Aeronautical University. And when World War II calls, his programs help train wave after wave of American pilots. Because a country doesn't rise on individual flight, it rises when people learn how to lift each other. From quiet classrooms to crowded airfields to the open sky. It's thinking like John Paul Riddle that helped shape the United States into what it is today.
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